0: scale like that. Yo, thank you, man. So anyway, man, what I'm saying is, all these hundreds in here, you can't find you one. You know?
1: Not one, though.
0: 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So this is what we're gonna do. We're gonna slam these right here. And then I'm gonna talk to Tisha Campbell. And you go find your wife. Yeah,
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Black Street Productions. 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

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Red carpet rolls out on the side they stand, worshipping you like a god and like a goddess. 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Flashbulbs pop, paparazzi goes wild. 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They